0: Their style is melodic, cinematic, and dark, combining post-punk anesthetics with digital electronic precision. Debut single, Way Past Three, which is one of the songs off of this extended play. And the full-length album, Passenger, in 2025, featured tracks like Anges Merez and Ascension. So, another interesting new band. All right, we are at the top of the hour, and it is the end of the show. I have one show left, and then the summer is over. So we will give the students the studio back. But before we go, next week when I play, my theme is going to be my favorite songs. So that I can play within our limit of no top 40 and all that. But so that will be the theme. I'm going to go into my personal collection and play my favorite songs. I'll clearly play the rotation artists because I'm required to do that. But that will be the theme. So hope you have time. Check me out next week. In the meantime, stay safe and keep it locked.
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3: The following PSA is part of WUSC's mission to share information about current clubs registered with the University of South Carolina to any student interested in joining. 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

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That means a CD quality sound for you, our listeners. It can sound like we're in the room with you. We've prepared a couple of sound clips to exhibit this new technology. Don't be alarmed, it's just a sound effect.

0: There's a silent epidemic affecting approximately 4 million Americans. Hepatitis C, a blood-borne disease that infects the liver, often goes undetected since people with the disease can feel and appear perfectly healthy. 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

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That means a CD quality sound for you, our listeners. We prepared a couple of sound clips for you to enjoy. I bet you've never heard a bottlenose dolphin sound quite like this.

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So girl, you and I should go jump in the lake. I know you swim, you might be pro. I can tell how you built that you probably float.

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2: I'm out.
1: Yeah.
2: I'm out.
1: Can I swim? Can I swim? You know I'm swimming.
2: I'm out.
1: Yeah.
2: I'm cool.
3: I never.

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I'm so fly. Chunking up the deuces, a player slide by. It's on when I catch her mind's eye. She dragged me to the room. Can I get a high five?

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Keep listening.

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also give me a call when you get this. I want to hear.

0: 1.
1: Mr. T's 100 feet tall. 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My father said his name and sort of nodded to acknowledge him. His wooden turn confirmed that this was not some type of hologram. Big warm smile, earring to earring. From a television toughie to endearing, it's eerie. Started rubbing his belly, then equipped for the pups. It took a place like this to fill Mr. T up. Get it? For those of you who don't know the establishment, they're famous in Manhattan for serving gigantic sandwiches. We shared a laugh about the portions, a humanizing peek behind the on-screen performances. He kept the brief, said his piece, and with that, disappeared in a cloud, mystique obscenely intact. He played it perfect to a nervous kid, he met at his peak. We spent the meal like, holy Moses, we just met Mr. T.

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2: Oh, hey. Could you tie my shoes? Because, you know, I can't with...
1: Your lobster claw hands. You know, I don't think this is working out.
2: I hope this isn't because of my... Because if it is, I think that's pretty superficial of you.
1: What? Yes, no. You're a karmic nightmare. I mean, why do you think you suddenly grew lobster claws for hands?
2: It's just a bug or something.
1: You have bad karma. What were you doing right before the claws?
2: Nothing. Shooting bottle rockets at paddle boats.
1: Right. So maybe some good karma, like helping out in the community, working at a soup kitchen, something.
2: Or maybe there's a lotion or something, a cream.
1: Lobster boy cream?
2: Yeah, something like that. Okay, fine. Hug?
1: No.
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And we struggle or get enough, but it's the same thing. Burn holes in the moleskin, bout it, been friends with the pain, gave trust to the page. Turn in when the time's up, earn that age.

0: blood, paint life, sculpt that clay, build that bridge, suffering pleasure. 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
1: Sucker should've known better than to let us head our own search and destroy.
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Talk a good

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0: Mental health is an issue that everyone deals with, regardless of gender. Nearly 1 in 10 men experience some sort of depression or anxiety, but sadly, less than half seek treatment. Because of this, men are also more likely to commit suicide. In 2020, men died by suicide almost 4 times more than women. These are scary facts and prove that mental health isn't a gender's issue, it's a human's issue. If you or someone you know is struggling, reach out. You are not alone.
1: 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In case you haven't heard, it's WUSC. And if you haven't listened to it, you'll hear some of the most beautiful flute solos that have ever been heard. If you like Kenny G, if you like saxophone solos and new age sounds, it's all on WUSC, Neil Hamburger's favorite.

0: Notably, no one under 17 will be admitted without parent or certified adult guardian.
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meant the brand.

0: Stigma surrounding mental illness makes it difficult for many people to admit they need help because they don't want to admit to having a problem that is frowned upon. Research shows that men especially tend to have an even harder time admitting they need help. At a young age, men are taught that to be manly is to be strong, quiet, tough, and never show weakness. But when these traits are overly practiced, it can become toxic. Traits of toxic masculinity encourage many men to suffer in silence than to risk appearing weak by asking for help.
1: 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Visit worldwildlife.org.

0: 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I say, hold up.
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0: Because substance abuse is so normalized in college, it can be hard to detect when there's a problem. 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

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But if he stops practicing, he wouldn't be

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Another 9 days.

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8: 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That's amazing.

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1: You see, there's before you, beneath you, and after you. 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

What you know about wallabies, white tees, ragtop, drop down, sunshine, palm trees, rolling by the OZ. Freeze, walking to the spot, girls drop down on both knees. Double S in a headrest, big flex, 40 on my side, I drive by the break nets. I'ma show you how to live it up, fill a cup, Clico bottles with models, trying to give it up without asking. And I'm passing, rather count bags of cash out in Hamptons. 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
0: IDEF1, Columbia. 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
1: USA.
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0: From the pages to

Oh my goodness, let me turn that up. Everything is just like, the volume was down. Everything on this board was down. It's crazy. Anyways, hi, it's me. You are listening to WSCFM and HD1 Columbia, and this is The Downside with me, DJ Muster. Yay, we're back. For like, actually, I don't know. I don't know how much more weeks I have. Probably just one. That's crazy. But more on that later. What you just heard was When You're Bored by Joywave, which, as it turns out, is their drummer's least favorite song from this album, which is called Content. And let me tell y'all how I know this. So, I've mentioned this on the show before, but Joywave are doing a limited podcast series called The First Century, which like runs through like all five of their albums, episode by episode. I'm trying to think. Was it? Oh yeah, it was this past Monday. They released the episode centered around Content, and it's up on YouTube and wherever else you get your podcasts. Yeah, their drummer, Paul Brenner, he confessed that When You're Bored is his least favorite track, like, both on the album and also both to, like, play. It's just, like, I know that doesn't sound very funny, like, I'm laughing, but the way he said it, it was just, I don't know, there was something else he said that was, like, okay, so, like, they were also taking, like, questions from fans and such, like they had a small list of those, and one of them was like, how has this album like stuck with you, or like how does it speak to you, or something like that along those lines. I don't know, I forget, I'm paraphrasing, but like he said, yeah, I don't know what that question means. They may have well just asked me what my favorite color was. Yeah, I don't know. It doesn't sound as funny when I'm explaining it, but it is, they're generally like the funniest band I know of. They are forever committed to the bit and also music. I think both in equal amounts, sometimes the bit more than the music, but yeah, I love Joywave. Peace, love, Joywave. Hooray. All right. Let's get into some music because yeah. Yeah. That's what I'm here to do. Let's do some Twen next. Yet another band that I've been meaning to get into. Yeah, I really should have more to say about them at this point. I need to like lock in and really get into their stuff. I really love their album Figure Fork, and yeah, Chase You by Twen. More songs to follow. Please keep it locked.

It's me again. Hello. What you just heard was So What by Muna, and before that was Slap on the Wrist by Girly, and before that was Chase You by Twin. Good set. Really nice set. Can you tell I'm tired? Yeah. Okay. Alright. So I'm gonna do yet another DJ Muster life update. The good news is that I have not had to work too much this past week, which is good. I kind of just said it's good, but I guess it bears repeating. Like that's so good. I have no responsibilities right now other than stuff. But the bad news is, okay, I had 2 appointments this week. One of them was nice. I saw my primary care provider, and I just think she is amazing. And with the other one, okay, so I went to my dermatologist, and I mean, I do this every year because I kind of just have like a lot of moles on my skin, and I swear every other time I have to get a mole removed, and this time I did get a mole removed. So I did get like a really minor skin surgery, like just the other day. Like there's a band-aid on my thigh right now. It's really sad. I mean, it only hurt like I'd say like the hours after it got taken off, but it's really fine. I mean, it's whatever. It's just that this is such a specific problem to have, and unfortunately, I have this problem. Okay, I wouldn't even say it's the worst, but like it's definitely like it's a thing that's happening to me now. Like I was like, okay, so after the first appointment, the really nice appointment that I actually liked and I thought was really pleasant, I went out to lunch with my mom and grandma, and I was just like, you know, like just complaining about my phone as I usually do because it's really slow. And like every time I would open Instagram on it, it would be like a literal PowerPoint. And like, I think at that point, my mom just had it with me complaining about it. And she said, "That's it. I told you we would take care of this when you were home. And we're doing it. We're getting you a new phone now." And I was absolutely taken aback. Like, I just thought, no. Please, no. I can live with it. It's fine. There's like 2 apps that I used to use that aren't compatible on it anymore. And Instagram is about to be not compatible. But other than that, I can live with this phone just fine. It's just really old. And she said, "What are you talking about? Most other kids would like the moment that first app would stop working, they'd be begging for a new phone." And like, I guess it's good that like I'm like really resilient like that. Also, it was just getting to a point that it was just so slow and clunky and like laggy every other second. So she had to go back to work, but my grandma went with me to, I don't know, like some Verizon store or something. And I did upgrade to another phone. I also found out that like LG does not manufacture phones anymore, which I actually had no idea about, so I couldn't like upgrade to a new LG. This is just a Samsung that I have with me right now. But as much as I hate to say it, she was right. I did need a new phone. And I think what's making me admit that is that like, okay, so I don't know who developed this, but like they recently like came up with a way to like transfer over all of your files on Android. I assume on iPhone it's different because like that's just a whole different operating system. But like I was actually able to like save my entire gallery, which is actually so useful. That was like one of the main reasons why I was so hesitant about switching. Also because like I just don't like change in general, and like I mean it's technically not broken, so why should it get fixed? That was a big lie. It was very broken. I don't even know why I was. Okay. So my mom was right for the millionth time. Whatever. I don't care. I guess what matters now is that I do have a new phone, and it's much more reliable, and, like, the battery life is actually so good. No, seriously, like,
last week, my phone would have been at like, I don't know, like 60 something already, even though I barely even used it. And it's still in like 87% right now, which is really nice. So, yeah, yay. I wouldn't say I'm having fun with it. That's not the right word. It's just that like, unfortunately, I have been proven wrong again, and I'm glad that my mom forced me to get a new phone. Yay. All right. So enough about me news, because I doubt anyone truly cares. But if you have been near campus recently, or just like anywhere in like the general area, you will notice that, I don't know, there's just like some stuff going on. I mean, there's always something going on, but like during the summer, not really. Well, in about 2 weeks, I think, actually, yeah, in less than 2 weeks, classes are starting back up, and I'm fairly sure move-in is this weekend. I'm like 90% sure that's the case, but yeah, that's something that's happening soon. And I walked into the studio today, and this is just like sitting on the, you know, little desk, but we have the Carolina Welcome Events here and ready for us. Like, there's seriously like such a fancy brochure. It has like the Columbia skyline and everything. It's actually so cute. Like, the first page is like the stadium, there's Cocky and the sad burning tiger, and then the rest of it's like the horseshoe, and then the rest of it's like downtown. It's actually so cute. But yeah, 3 whole weeks of welcome events. I might as well just like run through them all, because I like being informative and I like helping people. So the first week's theme is Welcome to Campus. So August 18th and 19th, Gamecock greeting crew all day. So wait, does that mean, wait, there's no way move-in is then. That's like, that's already like, actually, yeah. Okay, Tuesday the 18th is the first day of class. So I have no idea what Gamecock greeting crew is. But Saturday the 15th, Let's Glow Gamecocks, 8:30 p.m. on the Blatt Field. I don't know what that is. Okay, I think I'm just going to like only briefly mention it if I have no idea what it is. But like if I do know what it is, I'll tell you about it. Okay. Sunday 16th, Sunday Night Social, 7 p.m. on Davis Field. Monday the 17th, Transfer Student Welcome, starts at 9 a.m. in the Russell House Ballroom. And then First Night Carolina, 7 p.m., think it starts on the horseshoe and then they carry it over to Green Street or something. It's a big crazy event, and it's like they do fireworks at the end, and I went there exactly once and it was very overstimulating, so I just went back to my dorm room and slept. But yeah, if you're not like overstimulated by crowds, it should be fun. But oh, it was so, I bet this time it's even worse, because you know how the freshman class just keeps getting bigger and bigger, like that's a problem we have. It's yeah, I will not be there. Sorry. That's just not my thing. That's just not it. All right. Tuesday the 18th. That's the day after the Residence Hall Association block party, 11 a.m. on Green Street. I think I went to exactly one of these, and it's just because I wanted like shaved ice, like they had it there, and I had to like check in, and it was a long convoluted process just to get a shaved ice, but I liked my shaved ice. It was worth it. And then we have Recflix and Chill. That's a very promising title. 7 p.m. Wellness and Fitness Center, aka Strom, if you want to call it that. I think it's actually, yeah, it's like the fitness center has a big pool outside, and I think they like put up a big projector, and they just, and it's like a movie night at the pool. It's fun and it's cute. I haven't been to one. I don't even know what the movie is, but it should be nice. Wednesday the 19th. I don't know what CGC kickoff is. I wish I knew what CGC stood for, but that starts at 6:30 p.m. on the Russell House patio, and then live at the Underground, 7 p.m. So the Russell House Underground, like whatever that portion of the Russell House is, gets turned into a little music venue, and there's going to be a concert. And there's two more of those
in the next few Wednesdays during the, or I think they happen every Wednesday, like at least throughout the fall. I don't know. Thursday the 20th. Okay, part-time job fair, 11 a.m. in the Russell House Ballroom. Go get hired. Get your money. Make your parents proud of you or something. sophomore, welcome back carnival for sophomores only. I remember when I was a sophomore. That was 2 years ago. I seriously thought that was a year ago. Time is just flying by. Anyways, that is mostly geared towards sophomores, although I'm fairly sure, like, if you just walk up to them and you say, like, hey, I want to, like, do some of this, then they'll let you. Like, I think they're nice about that. The Welcome Back Carnival, they just put a bunch of games out on Green Street from 12 to 3:30 p.m. First Gen Welcome Drop-In and Connections Fair from 2 to 4 p.m. The First Gen Center in Maxi. And National Panhellenic NPHC. I think National Panhellenic Council. I think council, not console, council. I think that's what it stands for. Meet the Greeks at 6 p.m. at the Gateway 737 Idea Center. The game Cox as an Ox Chord battle at 8 p.m. in the Russell House patio. I have, like, a really unfortunate story, like, related to that event, but, like, I'm just gonna save it for another day. I don't think I need to dampen the mood. It's okay, don't worry about it. Anyways, Friday the 21st, Graduate Student Expo from 9 a.m. to 12 at the Russell House Ballroom. I'm trying to remember what AAAS stands for. I think I know. African American Association of Students, cookout, 5 to 8 p.m. on the Green Street. Yeah, I think I got that right. And Saturday the 22nd, I forget if this is like the first year they've done Bustle at the Russell, but actually, yeah, I think they just took a year off for some reason. Bustle at the Russell at the Russell House, 4 to 7 p.m. I think just like literally every single student org just like crams into the Russell House, and we like tried to tell you about us, and it's a thing. Okay, next week. That was literally just the first week. This is gonna, I need to hurry up. Okay, Sunday 23rd, IFC on Green, 12 p.m. on the Green Street. Tuesday the 25th, there's a farmer's market. I think they try to do this every Tuesday, although I don't think I see it on the next Tuesday. Yeah, I think it might be every other Tuesday. I don't know. Farmer's Market from 10 to 2 on Green Street. Mini Blood Drive at 10 a.m. to 3 in the Russell House Ballroom. Start with Success with the Student Success Center in the mezzanine area of Thomas Cooper Library from 6 to 8 p.m. And then we have on the 26th, on Wednesday, USC World Cup 3v3 soccer tournament. I didn't know we were doing one of those. Anyways, that's 5:30 to 9:30 p.m. WFC Fields, another CGC showcase. I don't even know. Okay. Thursday the 27th, Discover Columbia from 10 to 2 on Green Street. Another mini blood drive, 10 to 3 in the Russell House Ballroom. Then we have USC Night at the Fireflies at 7 p.m. at the Fireflies game in Seeger Park. Saturday the 29th, Service Saturday, starts at 8 a.m. on Green Street. I think that is, actually, yeah, that's something they try to do every Saturday. I think it's something the Honors College puts on. I don't know. But I did do, like, a few community service events before, and they do have you, like, meet up super early, and you just, like, go out with a group or something. Sometimes you can do it with, like, a student org you're in. It's fun. It's nice. It's team bonding. Okay. Last week. I'm so close, y'all. Okay. Welcome to Carolina Spirit. Another mini blood drive in the Russell House Ballroom yet again at 10 a.m. on Tuesday the 1st. Wednesday the 2nd of September, we have the Org Fair. Oh boy. So many of them. Oh, we have two different time slots. 11 to 1 and 5 to 7 on the Horseshoe. And another live at the Underground. Another mini blood drive in Russell House Ballroom starts at 10 a.m. Stadium tour of Williams-Brice
from 6 to 9 p.m. That does require sign up on Garnet Gate, so I think that's like a students only thing. Friday the 4th, College Colors Day on Green Street. That doesn't really mean anything to me. Sometimes I just see like a social media post about it the day of, and it's like, oh, well, I guess I should wear my my Gamecock shirt. And then we have Cockbuster Movie Night, 8 to 10 p.m. on Davis Field. They usually do those in the theater in the Russell House. I don't know what the movie is this time, but it should be on like their accounts. I think they do have a designated account on Instagram or whatever. Okay, last day. Saturday the 5th, the very first football game. It does count as a Welcome to Carolina event. We are facing Kent State. Let's smack them. Let's kill them. I'm just kidding. We're not going to kill them. We're not even going to try to injure them either. I hope we all play fair. I don't want anyone to get sued. I don't want legal action to be taken. Yeah. And that game starts at 12:45 p.m. And it is a home game. Should be fun. I probably won't go. I don't know. I'll find a way to watch it on my TV. It'll be fun. Yeah, so that is... it's starting. It's happening. This specific portion of Columbia is about to see a huge spike in population. Oh, boy. I don't know if I'm ready. But it's okay. It's going to be fine. It'll be whatever. Okay. I was playing music earlier, wasn't I? Yeah, I was. You are still listening to The Downside on WSCFM, and I should go ahead and turn something on before I get yelled at. All right, no more regrets by Almost Monday. I finally gave this a listen. Really good. I should put in a good word for him on our little review sheet. And yeah, I still think this is my favorite track that I've heard off of their new album so far. And I think, yeah, what we have is just like an EP version of like that. And I think the full album comes out on September 9th. So, yeah, maybe we should look into getting the rest of it on here. I don't know. I forget who I'm supposed to talk to about that. Oops. Anyways, No More Regrets by Almost Monday. Please keep it locked. I'm going to shut up now. Okay, thank you. Bye.

woman as it travels through the sky. Cause his heart, it's romantic, though he really can't see why.

hey, I felt like doing an extra long set because, I don't know, sometimes you just gotta do that. All right, all four of the songs we just heard was Camera Shy by Sunday Club, and before that was Someone Like the Moon by Pulp, and before that was I Can Feel Your Love by Alexis Taylor, and before that, at the very beginning, was No More Regrets by Almost Monday. Good set. That was a good set. I like that set. I guess I could talk a little bit about the songs we just played. I played that Pulp song because, okay, so I was, like, driving back down here, after being at my parents' for a little bit, just, like, listening to the album, His and Hers by Pulp, and, it was just, like, it was raining pretty bad yesterday, if anyone even remembers, or if anyone was even around for that. But it was raining pretty bad, and I was just, like, driving, and that specific song was playing, and I was just sitting there, like, it was kind of a sad moment. Like, it was just, like, really wistful music playing, and it's just, like, dark and gloomy out, and it's like, oh, no. Yeah. But yeah, I don't know. I think it just spoke to me. I feel like late summer is like peak His and Hers by Pulp season. Like this is like the right time for it. Like if there's any time to like listen to that specific album, it's like right now. But that's just how I feel about it. I don't know. Before that one, Alexis Taylor, I Can Feel Your Love. So I was like, I got here super early for no reason. I don't know. Sometimes I just like to, like, you know, get food somewhere, take it to go, bring it in here. Well, not like in the studio. I actually can't do that. I'm not allowed to. I don't want to like get anything on the keyboards and stuff, but like bring it into like the little lounge area that we have out there and just like eat it. And like,

you know, sometimes auto would be going, like our automated thing that we do when like no other DJs are available. And that song played, and I thought, oh, that's a good song. I should play it. I feel like I had more to say about that, but it turns out I don't, unfortunately. But actually, yeah, I think Alexis Taylor / Hot Chip are probably going to be like that's the next musical artist I'm gonna get into my big large pile. I'm calling it now. I'm doing it. I'm committing to it. August 2026 is the time of Hot Chip. For me specifically. I don't think they're doing anything this month. But yeah. Yay. Good set. I like that set. And I thought that set was fun. Yeah, you can absolutely tell. I came in here with like not enough sleep. Because I'm just using awful adjectives for absolutely everything. But yeah. I'm also kind of just saying things right now because I have one last song I want to play, but I don't know if it's gonna like, I don't know. About 3.5 minutes long. Okay, sure. Let's play some IDK How, because I literally just processed like last week that they're like recording their new album. And I've talked about this before, but like it's literally like just, it literally just set in for me that it's happening, and I'm like actually properly excited about it now. So that is very good, and I am so excited for this album and everything that will come with it. Yeah, Kiss and Tell, track 8 off of Gloom Division. Hooray. Yeah, that's about it. That was this week's show. I don't think it was much, sadly. Actually, I think the only reason I'm saying that is because I devoted like a good chunk of it to just like going through the Carolina welcome brochure. But yeah, long story short, Carolina is welcoming. School will be starting back up very soon. I can't tell if I'm excited or nervous for it. I'm not going to say I'm nerve-sided for it. No one says that. I don't know how to feel about it yet, but it's okay. And yeah, things are happening. Thank you for putting up with me and my things that are happening. Will I be here next week? Actually, yeah, most likely. But if not, I will keep y'all updated on my Instagram, which is thedownsidewsc. And yeah, once again, thank you for listening and putting up with me being a little too tired to do the show today. This is Kiss and Tell by IDK How. And yeah. Please keep it locked. Thanks, y'all. Bye-bye.

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4: 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This is going to be my second to last show of the summer. Hopefully I could be here next Friday because I'm moving back on campus on Friday. So hopefully I can come down here and make it. But I'll obviously keep you guys posted. Check out my DJ Instagram, soundsessions.wuse, to follow up with the show and new updates, because you know the fall semester is kicking in and it's going to be a new time, new slot, everything. So just keep posted with me. But if hopefully this isn't our last show, this is going to be our second to last show. So I'm pulling out all the stops, I'm playing all the songs. There's so much new rotation that I love. So we're going to do this quick little pop set. I hope you guys enjoy, just to start off. But first up, you're going to hear Tom Girl by Quentin. After that, you're going to hear Dancing Through the Madness by Alani, not the drink, but a very talented artist. And after that, you're going to hear ETA by Babe. Hope you guys enjoy. Here's Tom Girl by Quentin.

0: worthy.
1: Alrighty, that was Bade with ETA. Before that, you heard Dancing Through the Madness by Alani. And before that, you heard Tom Girl by Quentin. If you guys have been keeping up with the new album releases of the summer, the very last one of the summer, if you want to call like August 14th, the end of the summer, Lost Weekend by Phoebe Bridgers is coming out. It's her first album in 6 years, and the reviews are coming in. We got early, early reviews. I saw reviews for this album coming out like maybe a week and a half ago, like very, very early reviews, but they've started revealing some of the lyrics, and they are very interesting. Obviously, it's a very melancholic, very sad album after the passing of Bridges' father. But there are also some lines about heartbreak and relationships and joy. I mean, the single Lost Boys, if you guys haven't heard it, it's amazing. She did it on Fallon 2 times, the regular version with a bunch of kids as her band, and then an acoustic version with a bunch of elderly men as her band, which I thought was really cool and interesting and innovative. But the reviews are in for Lost Weekend, mainly positive, but there are some lyrics that are stirring up the interwebs. With some lines maybe taking shots at Paul Mescal, her ex, and his current girlfriend, Gracie Abrams. There's a lyric in there. One of them being, I'm supposed to be married, but I called it off. There's another lyric that is really taking Twitter by storm. She can pretend to be me since she took my place in my bed on that stage. Gracie Abrams and Phoebe Bridgers, if you don't keep up with them on this level, like, they have the same bed sheets. Phoebe Bridgers, I want to say since 2018, like, but these bed sheets really got popularized in 2020. She has these, like, astronaut, like, space bed sheets that she would do acoustic covers on and yada, yada, yada. Gracie Abrams posted a picture of her with the same bed sheets, which for some reason cost $175. Like, those bed sheets are crazy expensive. And they would like bond. Like, Gracie and Phoebe never have really had any like public beef, or like there's never been anything towards them. I mean, Gracie literally praised Phoebe in a podcast interview with the New York Times to do promotion for her album Daughter from Hell. So it's very, well, I mean, it's not sudden. I hate saying that it's sudden, because I mean, I think about Sympathy as a Knife and Actually Romantic with Charlie and Taylor. Like, obviously something happened behind the scenes that we know nothing about. But with Gracie, like, praising, like, singing Phoebe's praises, like, 2 weeks ago, I wonder if this is all out of field for her. Like, this is kind of like a whoa, you know? She did her first ever, like, arena tour, I want to say last year. And on stage, she had this bed, and it was like a recreation of her childhood bed with the Phoebe Bridgers sheets on it. So I guess that is a reference to the On That Stage part of that line. But there's so many other lyrics. There's going to be appearances from Cameron Winter of Geese under a fake name. So that's going to be cool. Obviously, the boys will be in it, Julian and Lucy, which I'm going to play some Lucy Dacus during the show today. But yeah, so Lost Weekend is coming out. That's gonna be something to look forward to. The next set of music, I'm really excited for this because Morcella, aka my birthday, was 2 weeks ago, and I am an A24 subscriber, so I got to pick a free vinyl, and so I picked up this soundtrack. It's the Mother Mary soundtrack. It's Anne Hathaway, with songs produced and written by Twigs, FK Twigs, Charlie XCX, George Daniel, Jack Antonoff. I love this soundtrack so much. And so you're going to hear the lead single from the soundtrack called Burial. After that, you're going to hear Euro Country by C-Mat, or I might do When a Good Man Cries, but I don't know. We're probably going to do Euro Country. And after that, you're going to hear Harvest Sky by Okalu, underscores, and it's going to be the Danny Hall remix. So hope you guys enjoy. I'm playing this off the turntable. It's vinyl, so if it doesn't work, bear with me, but I'm pretty sure it will. So here is Burial by Anne Hathaway from the Mother Mary soundtrack.

That was Leaving Is Easy by Almost Monday. Before that, you heard Harvest Sky by OK Lou. And before that, you heard Burial by Anne Hathaway. So sorry about that CMAT issue. That was not the right song that I wanted to play on that CD. And then I was trying to play the right song on the CD, but then the CD player started being weird. But I figured it out. Everything's all okay. But so sorry about that. So no CMAT today. But have y'all been... Also, you're listening to WSCFM and HD1 Columbia. My name is DJ Morgan. Thank you for tuning in to South Sessions Radio. Have y'all been keeping up with the Wizards Beyond Waverly Place show? Because apparently that's something that's still going on. Hasn't been canceled. Or I think this is, what, the final season? I watched the pilot for Selena. And then Selena came back for the second season. I thought Alex Russo died. I thought Alex Russo was gone. But no, apparently she's still alive. Well, the season finale happened, and for some reason, it's all that my Twitter feed is talking about. There's beef behind the scenes between David Henry and JT Austin. Apparently, they've had, like, differences in the past, and so that led to JT Austin never, like, offering... David Henry never offering JT Austin, like, a spot on the show and whatnot. So that's going on there. And then there's, like, this... storyline, like, I guess Alex Russo has a child, but then the child's father is locked up in Alcatraz, and so he comes back, and so he comes back in, like, his prison outfit, and so he does a spell, and then he's all, like, new and I don't know what's going on in this show, and I don't think anyone else does. But with that being said, we're gonna get into the next set. You're gonna hear Nostalgia Hurts by Amelie Farron. I'm trying to say, like, how Gracie says it. Amelie. Where did you go, Amelie? Amelie Farron. After that, you're gonna hear Gwendolyn, Jock My Style. And after that, you're gonna hear Turquoise by Sunday Club. Hope you guys enjoy. Here's Nostalgia Hurts.

Alrighty, that was Turquoise by Sunday Club. Before that, you heard Jock My Style by Gwendolyn. And before that, you heard Nostalgia Hurts by Amelie Farron. So, Ryan Murphy just did like this feature with Hollywood Reporter. And he said that he's considering doing a Glee reboot. But, I mean, I'm low-key here for it. I just don't know. Can we handle a Glee reboot? I feel like if we took the cast of adults and we put them in Glee, I'd love to see that. I'd pay to see that. What songs do y'all think like they would immediately cover? I would really live for like a That's So True moment. That would be crazy. Like, there's so many new artists, you know? There's like so much they could do. Imagine like a Crank Slater Glee cover. Or like, what else would be crazy? Like an AHA Cardi B Glee cover. Like, I mean, obviously they're gonna have to get through the Alex Warrens and the Benson Boones and the Ella Lane Lees of it all. I would love to see let's do a East Side Girls Muna Glee cover. I'm here for it. That's not what I'm about to play next, but I might. I did it last week. I don't know. I already have a Muna song on the set list. You're going to hear Big Stick by Muna. After that, you're going to hear BBS by Lucy Dacus. And after that, you're going to hear High Speed by Jay Henry. So just give me like 5 seconds. But yeah, I would love to know what you guys think about a Glee reboot. I am low-key here for it. And I would love to know what songs that they're going to do. With a new cast, like, are we going to like hire unknown people in the industry? Are we going to get like people off the internet, TikTokers, whatever? Like, what are we doing? So, I mean, it's just a consideration. There's nothing like being set into action yet, but I'm really interested in seeing how this could even play out. But here's Big Stick by Muna.

0: in position, coming on strong. Hands on the wheel, so you know what's going on. Been in first place all alone, now we going
1: high speed, high speed, high speed, high speed, high speed.
2: That was High Speed by Alfred Banks. Before that, you heard BBS by Lucy Dacus. And before that, you heard Big Stick by Muna. Now, there are actually a couple more stories that I want to tell you all that's gone on just today. I really should have started the show with this. I was thinking about it earlier, but it completely crossed my mind. I want to say rest in peace to William Orbit. He was a producer. He mainly worked with... he worked with Britney, but he mainly worked with Madonna on one of my favorite albums of all time, The Ray of Light.

White record from 1998. I was so shocked when I saw that this morning. My prayers and respects go out to his family and his friends and his collaborators. Ray of Light, one of my favorite albums, one of my favorite title tracks of all time. So that's really sad. Sophie from Cat's Eye is going on hiatus. What's up with what's going on with Cat's Eye? I feel like I'm over it. I feel like I'm over it, and I just want them to disband. However, it seems like the hiatus is warranted. She put out a statement earlier today. She's taking the hiatus from Cat's Eye to focus on her mental health and wellness. She wrote, "It truly breaks my heart to have to miss out on a lot. Making this decision wasn't easy, but I'm learning that help has to come first. I'm learning that if I don't take care of my mind and my body now, I won't be able to keep doing what I love the most for so long." If you guys haven't been keeping up with Cat's Eye, they recently allegedly put Manon on hiatus. This is about 6 months ago. And obviously that's caused so much controversy because they're taking her out of songs, cutting her out of music videos. Now they're going on this huge arena tour, putting out a big EP that literally comes out next week. So I'm very interested to see how they're going to navigate this as the music comes out literally next week. I'm not impressed by Cat's Eye anymore. I feel like the Grammy nomination was too premature. I feel like maybe they should just spend some more time in the kitchen and create a really good debut record. But I don't know how we're going to do that if we're down to 4. So my thoughts and prayers go out to Cat's Eye. But thank you so much for listening to Sound Sessions Radio. My name's DJ Morgan. Thank you guys so much for being here every Friday this summer. Next week is going to be the last one, so make sure to tune in next Friday. I'm going to play one more song for you guys because we do have a lot of time left. I got from my set that fast. So you know what? Just as a little treat, we're going to do some Caroline Polachek. Yeah. What's this with Caroline Polachek? You're going to hear... I kind of want to do Sunset. Let's do... You know what? We're going to do a hit. Here's So Hot You're Hurting My Feelings by Caroline Polachek. And I will see you next Friday. Thank you so much for listening. I'm DJ Morgan, and this has been Sound Sessions Radio.

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1: I endorse nothing.

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Blazing energy. Now imagine this. Blazing energy. Now imagine this. Blazing energy. 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
1: Yeah.
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0: Can I ask you something?
1: Sure, what's up?
0: There's this girl I kind of like.
1: Well, if there's one thing I know, it's women.
0: Really?
1: Well, they didn't call me Velvet for nothing.
0: I don't get it.
1: Smooth. I was smooth.
0: Oh.
1: Anyway, it's easy. You just got to impress her. Show her how strong you are.
0: Okay, but how?
1: Just, I don't know, pick up a lot of heavy things around her.
0: Like what?
1: I don't know, desks, chairs, people. Grunt, if you have to.
0: Grunt?
1: Yeah, be like, ugh! Try it.
0: Ugh!
1: See, there you go. And you should dress up. Start wearing a shirt and tie.
0: I'll look like a dork.
1: No, you'll look successful.
0: Okay.
1: And finally, you can start using my cologne. The ladies love it, so don't be shy. Splash it on.
0: Thanks, Dad.
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